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0: Pero sobrang nakakahil talaga sa akin itong show. I am hoping na yung mga listeners din natin feel the same way as I do.
1: Ah, wow. 네, 여러분, 저희 작은 라디오 활동을 통해서 필리핀 사람들이 가지고 있는 즐거움을 받으셨으면 좋겠습니다.
0: Yeah, true. We are very happy to share the Filipino music, culture, events, and more through our show.
1: Yes.
0: Hanggang sa muli, Jumbo Kabayan Radio is now signing off. We'll see you again next time. Jumbo Kabayan on air. Only here on Jeonju Community Radio 93.3.

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Get the party going on the dance floor.

0: to make your dreams come true. When you were younger and you thought all things were possible.
1: Of course, when I was younger, I was naive. Now I'm older.
0: Why do you feel that way? Whatever you do, make a wish for your dreams to come true.
1: Please make my dreams come true.
0: Yeah!

0: with Cinderella?
1: No, I haven't. It is a story I can't even imagine or believe.
0: Why can't you believe it could be true? Just maybe it's a story of you and I.
1: Yes, no, it's the truth.
2: Yes, maybe.

Everything I do multiply by two. I got this and that, this and that. We could take a coup for a truck. Boom, boom, I got this.